mighty long time. 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The afterworld. A world of never-ending happiness. You can always see the sun.

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Thank you so much. I told you it was gonna be a magical night. History in the making, baby.

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0: music of your life.
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2: Go ahead.
1: I want to get into it, man, you know.
2: Go ahead.
1: Like a sex machine, man.
2: Yeah.
1: Moving, doing it, you know.
2: Yeah.
1: Can I count it off?
2: Go ahead.
1: One, two, three.

0: welcome Vicky Sue Robinson.
1: Turn the beat around. Turn it around. 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

0: Hello, everybody. I'm Donna Summer.
1: Mags, Paula, and Morton. Let's make up our heart.
2: Faithless.
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